you do what they told you. Now you do what they told you. Now you do what they told you. Now you do what they told you.

I touched your face, narcotic mind from lace, Mary Jane. And I called your name like an addicted to cocaine, all small the stuff you'd rather blame. 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